0: Italia Radio è sui principali social. Seguici su Facebook, Instagram e Twitter.
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2: Oh well, everything just went to hell. Might be the worst that I ever felt. Oh well, I guess I'll go f*** myself. The sun still shines.

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I try to be the sun. Try to be your home and the place that you come to. Babe, I took my whole world, I put it in your hands. Really trying hard, but I don't understand.